0: have a willing heart and receive it with meekness, for it is the only one that can save our souls. Father, in the name of Jesus, UVEVC,
1: may we have, my God, that spiritual freedom, because where your Holy Spirit is, there is already all freedom, Holy Spirit. May we have that freedom of the Spirit so that we may, Lord, rejoice in your teaching.
0: Oh, my God, be partakers of that divine nature, Lord. Oh, Father, because we are Christ and we crucify the flesh with his passions and desires, Lord.
1: Hallelujah.
0: Oh, Heavenly Father, free, my God, those who are bound by lies, those who are in confusion, those who are, my God, still natural. May your presence and your word, my God, enlighten them, making them understand. Beloved Lord, thank you, my God, Father, because we are, my God, in the true one.

0: 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Hallelujah. O Heavenly Father, free, my God, those who are bound by lies, those who are in confusion, those who are, my God, still natural. May your presence and your word, my God, enlighten them, making them understand. Beloved Lord, giving them understanding, wisdom, intelligence, Father, so that they can put your word into practice, Lord. We do not want, Lord, wisdom, Father.
1: Me he dado cuenta que todos estos días Dios está hablando de esto. Y mire cómo todavía esto prosigue más allá. Filipenses capítulo 2, al Padre y os daré otro consolador